Tell me say one thing Nancy can't understand. One thing Nancy can't understand. One me never talk for me ambition. Say one me never talk for me ambition. Tell me say one thing Nancy can't understand. One thing Nancy can't understand. One me never talk.